0: radio FMR.
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0: 89.2 FM et en DAB+.
2: 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Spread them well. Well, the world.

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1: Love is the future. Love is the weapon. Love is the wager. Love is the lesson. Love is the moment.

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Remain calm. 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The DJ booth is conducting a troubleshoot test of the entire system. Somehow, while the party was in progress, an unidentified frequency has been existing in the system for some time and

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1: Yeah, yeah, he'll have one.
0: 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Can't remember his name, but I'm giving him some serious life advice if you want to join in the conversation.